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1: Would you walk this world with me? 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

0: I certainly was in the right.
1: Yeah, it's definitely like he's just cruising for cruising.
2: I don't know, I was really drunk at the time.
3: You just told me it was a company to number two. Yeah, that's why it doesn't come up on 3/11. So after that, I yelled and screamed.
4: Золотая коллекция на радио «Столица».